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1: I'm Justin Goulet. The Cold Lake RCMP has laid drug charges following a traffic stop on Highway 55 on the evening of May 3rd. Police say officers pulled over a vehicle at around 10 p.m. and arrested the driver for possession of a controlled substance. A search of the vehicle allegedly turned up around 50 grams of suspected cocaine. A 43-year-old Cold Lake resident is charged with possession for the purpose of trafficking and failing to comply with release conditions. She's scheduled to appear in Cold Lake Court on May 20th. The St. Paul Fire Department responded to three separate structure fires in the past week and a half. Last Wednesday, crews extinguished a mobile home fire at Sun Country Trailer Park, with all three occupants escaping safely. Then last Saturday, firefighters battled a house blaze on 51st Avenue in St. Paul that's now under investigation and believed to be suspicious. And then this past Wednesday, crews, along with mutual aid from Ashmont and Maleg, responded to a fully involved mechanical shop fire in the county of St. Paul. That fire remains under investigation. Meanwhile, a fire advisory is now in place for the MD of Bonneville, Summer Village of Bonneville Beach, and Pelican Narrows and the Village of Glendon due to dry grass conditions in snow-free areas. No new fire permits are being issued for heavy fuel burning, while other requests will be reviewed case by case. Existing permits remain valid, and residents are urged to check old burn sites and use extra caution in windy conditions. Small campfires, backyard fire pits, and propane or natural gas appliances are still allowed. Wildfires can be reported by calling 310-FIRE. For these stories and more, you can visit our website, mylakelandnow.com.
0: Lakeland weather.
2: Roads are looking good. Any updates, issues, anything we should know about, just give us a call or text, 780-812-3997. Looking for an afternoon high of 16. Slight chance of rain later today. Tonight, they'll dip down to minus 3. Tomorrow, 14 degrees, mix of sun and cloud, and then 21 on Sunday with a clear sky and sunshine. Monday, we've got a mix of sun and cloud, high of 18. Right now in Bonneville, it's 3. Cold Lake, it's 2. And St. Paul, it's 4 degrees.
0: We've come to the conclusion there's never too much country.
3: What's going on?

0: Sunday, don't forget, dear old mama, maybe get her a card, a gift, maybe make her breakfast. Give her a phone call and be like, hey, mom, how's it going? What's up? What's happening? I'm sure she'd love to hear from you. And today for a topic I thought we could do, what is something mom does not know? Because when you're younger, you tend to, you know, you do things. And sometimes you hide said things from your mother. And I want to know, what is something you hid from your mom? She doesn't know. No clue. Maybe dad knows, but he's also kept the secret. Let me know. What does mom not know? For me, for my mom, she doesn't know that when I was a teenager, I got my belly button pierced. Nope, she's really kind of against that kind of thing. That, tattoos, doesn't like it. So when I was young, I went and got my belly button pierced, and to this day, she still doesn't know. I don't know, I just never told her. Never came up in conversation, I guess. But yeah, there's one thing for me. But let me know about you. What's something mom does not know?
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0: So let me know, what is something mom does not know? Secrets.
1: Well, I used to smoke weed and I kept it from her.
0: So how do you think she would have reacted if she found out you were indulging in the devil's lettuce?
1: She did find out.
0: Oh.
1: Well, I come back from fishing with my buddy, and I had, you know, the old film containers when you used to get a roll of film?
0: Yeah.
1: Yeah, I had that full of weed. And I come back from fishing, and I had it in my tackle box, and I put it in the porch. And, of course, you know how weed isn't the most calmest of smelling items.
0: Very true.
1: So she got in there and found it and flushed it.
0: So she knew what it was. She didn't just think, okay, maybe this is bait for the fish.
1: Nope. She knew right away what it was. She's like, you're smoking that grass.
0: So you got a talking to?
1: Oh, yeah, I got in trouble.
0: So after that, did you smoke again or did you quit? Because you can't anger mom.
1: No, I just kind of kept it on the down low for a while. I didn't quit.
0: You just hit it a little better.
1: That's right.
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1: I'm Justin Goulet. The Cold Lake RCMP has laid drug charges following a traffic stop on Highway 55 on the evening of May 3rd. Police say officers pulled over a vehicle at around 10 p.m. and arrested the driver for possession of a controlled substance. A search of the vehicle allegedly turned up around 50 grams of suspected cocaine. A 43-year-old Cold Lake resident is charged with possession for the purpose of trafficking and failing to comply with release conditions. She's scheduled to appear in Cold Lake Court on May 20th. The St. Paul Fire Department responded to three separate structure fires in the past week and a half. Last Wednesday, crews extinguished a mobile home

0: Fire at Sun Country Trailer Park, with all three occupants escaping safely. Then last Saturday, firefighters battled a house blaze on 51st Avenue in St. Paul that's now under investigation and believed to be suspicious. And then this past Wednesday, crews, along with mutual aid from Ashmont and Maleg, responded to a fully involved mechanical shop fire in the county of St. Paul. That fire remains under investigation. Meanwhile, a fire advisory is now in place for the MD of Bonneville, Summer Village of Bonneville Beach, and Pelican Narrows, and the Village of Glendon due to dry grass conditions in snow-free areas. No new fire permits are being issued for heavy fuel burning, while other requests will be reviewed case by case. Existing permits remain valid, and residents are urged to check old burn sites and use extra caution in windy conditions. Small campfires, backyard fire pits, and propane or natural gas appliances are still allowed. Wildfires can be reported by calling 310-FIRE. For these stories and more, you can visit our website, mylakelandnow.com.
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2: Anything on the roads we should know about? Just give us a call. Let us know. Looking for an afternoon high of 16. Chance of rain today. Just a slight chance. Tonight, the dip's down to -3. Tomorrow, 14 degrees. Mix of sun and cloud. And then 21 on Sunday with a clear sky and sunshine. Right now in Bonneville, it's 3. Coal Lake, it's 2. And St. Paul, it's 4 degrees. Any updates in roads and weather, just give us a call or text. 780-812-3997.
3: 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Morning. 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

0: Hey, I'm good. How are you doing?
1: Pretty good. Okay, do you have a mom does not know story?
0: Yeah, for sure.
1: Okay, go for
0: it. So when we were young, my sister and I, she was younger than me, we were just goofing around playing, and I had a fork, and I had a toilet paper tube wrapped around the fork, and it was my little baton sword, and I was waving it around, and I thought it was pretty cool. And I whipped it so hard, it flew past my sister's head and stuck into the wall. We were like, oh, like I could have hurt her so bad. We were so scared. We pulled the fork out and it left 4 lateral dots in the wall. And we thought for sure we were going to get in trouble.
1: Did your mom ever notice the marks?
0: My mom did notice. And she's like, what the heck? What happened here? And but we never confessed to her what happened. So it's pretty funny. We still laugh about it to this day. It's like a dart. Like it's stuck in the wall like a dart.
1: Well, now that you confessed on the radio, you gotta say sorry to mom.
0: Okay, sorry, mom.
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0: 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I say, Brett, put a little A11 on. 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

0: chatting about those things your mom did not know. What is something you hid from your mom? You were being bad. You're like, nope, we're not going to tell.
1: Yeah, back in the mid-60s, when I was about 12 years old, my grandfather had this little loader handgun with an 8-inch barrel. He taught me how to shoot it.
0: Okay.
1: And it was just really cool. And I told my dad about it, and he was cool with it, too, because my dad was the next paratrooper from World War II. But he did say, don't tell your mother.
0: Yeah, she'd probably get a little freaked out. So your grandfather taught you how to shoot a handgun.
1: Yeah.
0: Nice.
1: 60s, it was a different world, you know.
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2: I'm Justin Goulet. The Cold Lake RCMP has laid drug charges following a traffic stop on Highway 55 on the evening of May 3rd. Police say officers pulled over a vehicle at around 10 p.m. and arrested the driver for possession of a controlled substance. A search of the vehicle allegedly turned up around 50 grams of suspected cocaine. A 43-year-old Cold Lake resident is charged with possession for the purpose of trafficking and failing to comply with release conditions. She's scheduled to appear in Cold Lake Court on May 20th. The St. Paul Fire Department responded to three separate structure fires in the past week and a half. Last Wednesday, crews extinguished a mobile home fire at Sun Country Trailer Park, with all three occupants escaping safely. Then last Saturday, firefighters battled a house blaze on 51st Avenue in St. Paul that's now under investigation and believed to be suspicious. And then this past Wednesday, crews, along with mutual aid from Ashmont and Maleg, responded to a fully involved mechanical shop fire in the county of St. Paul. That fire remains under investigation. Meanwhile, a fire advisory is now in place for the MD of Bonneville, Summer Village of Bonneville Beach, and Pelican Narrows and the Village of Glendon due to dry grass conditions in snow-free areas. No new fire permits are being issued for heavy fuel burning, while other requests will be reviewed case by case. Existing permits remain valid, and residents are urged to check old burn sites and use extra caution in windy conditions. Small campfires, backyard fire pits, and propane or natural gas appliances are still allowed. Wildfires can be reported by calling 310-FIRE. For these stories and more, you can visit our website, mylakelandnow.com.
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3: Roads seem to be decent. Any issues, updates, anything we should know about, just give us a call or text, 780-812-3997. Looking for an afternoon high of 16. A slight chance of rain later on today. Tonight, they'll dip down to minus 3. Tomorrow, 14 degrees, mix of sun and cloud, and then 21 for Sunday, clear sky and sunshine. Monday, high of 18 with a mix of sun and cloud. Right now in Bonneville, it's 3. Cold Lake, it's 4, and St. Paul, it's 6 degrees. Any updates on roads and weather, just give us a call or text, 780-812-3997.
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0: I'm sure you get into all sorts of shenanigans, and I want to know from you, what is something that Mom doesn't know? Something you did, and well, Mom just, she has no idea. What was that?
1: Yeah, my kids caught wind at a younger age of The Exorcist, and
0: they
1: begged me to watch it, and my wife said, so tell me if she watched it. And guess what? I had not only put that under my belt, but I threw another 30 horror flicks. And to this day, my kids are not afraid of anything. They're not timid. They're not shy. They're not afraid of horror movies. I think it benefits them because they're scare-free right now.
0: So your wife did not want this to happen. She didn't want the kids to watch horror movies.
1: No. She'll kill me.
0: Did they have any nightmares? Because, I mean, The Exorcist, it's quite the movie.
1: No. They weren't too young where it would damage them. But they're old enough just to watch, like, you know, part of it. Because it was a little girl, so they were infatuated because it's a little girl in it, right?
0: Yeah, but it's a possessed little girl.
1: No harm, no foul. Because to this day, I could sneak up behind them and try to scare them, and they're not afraid.
0: All thanks to horror movies.
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0: today we've been having a bit of a confession day, talking about things that mom doesn't know. What does mom not know? What did you do? Were you bad?
1: When we were younger, she had a really nice glass ashtray, and it was, you know, nice shape, like an apple, and we thought, hey, why not use it as a dip container?
0: Okay.
1: And so I used it as a ranch container, and I once, as a young 15-year-old, I was like, maybe I don't want to put it away in the dishwasher right away. So I left it to mold and get a little moldy, and so as the mold grew and grew, I got more.

0: Okay, I'm over 25 now. She still doesn't know what happened to it, and It's still quite difficult to maybe tell her.
1: Yeah, she found out, you'd probably get a spanking or a whipping.
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1: I'm Justin Goulet. The Cold Lake RCMP has laid drug charges following a traffic stop on Highway 55 on the evening of May 3rd. Police say officers pulled over a vehicle at around 10 p.m. and arrested the driver for possession of a controlled substance. A search of the vehicle allegedly turned up around 50 grams of suspected cocaine. A 43-year-old Cold Lake resident is charged with possession for the purpose of trafficking and failing to comply with release conditions. She's scheduled to appear in Cold Lake Court on May 20th. The St. Paul Fire Department responded to three separate structure fires in the past week and a half. Last Wednesday, crews extinguished a mobile home fire at Sun Country Trailer Park, with all three occupants escaping safely. Then last Saturday, firefighters battled a house blaze on 51st Avenue in St. Paul that's now under investigation and believed to be suspicious. And then this past Wednesday, crews, along with mutual aid from Ashmont and Maleg, responded to a fully involved mechanical shop fire in the county of St. Paul. That fire remains under investigation. Meanwhile, a fire advisory is now in place for the MD of Bonneville, Summer Village of Bonneville Beach, and Pelican Narrows, and the Village of Glendon due to dry grass conditions in snow-free areas. No new fire permits are being issued for heavy fuel burning, while other requests will be reviewed case by case. Existing permits remain valid, and residents are urged to check old burn sites and use extra caution in windy conditions. Small campfires, backyard fire pits, and propane or natural gas appliances are still allowed. Wildfires can be reported by calling 310-FIRE. For these stories and more, you can visit our website, mylakelandnow.com.
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2: Anything on the roads we should know about? Just let us know. We are looking for an afternoon high of 16. Slight chance of rain later on today. Tonight, they'll dip down to minus 3. Tomorrow, 14 degrees, mix of sun and cloud, and then 21 for Sunday, clear sky and sunshine. Monday, high of 18 with a mix of sun and cloud. Right now in Bonneville, it's 3. Cold Lake, it's 4. And St. Paul, it's 6 degrees. Any updates in roads and weather, just give us a call or text, 780-812-3997.

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0: chatting about the things that mom does not know. 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Because she'd probably be a little bit miffed, a little annoyed. She'd be mad. She'd probably whip you. Yeah, exactly. Let me know. What does mom not know?
1: Back in the day when I was like 8 or 9, my dad, he taught me how to drive on ice.
0: He taught you how to drive on ice. Okay, where?
1: On ice, on the lake. Okay. You take his little red Nissan. Me on his lap, he would floor it down the lake and in the middle pull the e-brake, mm-hmm. crack the tire.
0: Oh,
1: and the truck would just spin like 10 times down the lake and come home laughing her asses off.
0: So your mom did not know about the shenanigans. Now, was the ice thick enough for you to be doing that kind of stuff?
1: Yeah, he would walk out like far in the middle of the lake with a cinder block and he would just throw it up in the air. If it didn't go through, we're good.
0: I don't think that's the correct way to test ice thickness.
1: I'll tell you though, like, because of that, driving in the winter now, I could lose control on ice, and I never freak out. I'm the calmest person I've ever seen on ice.
0: So you're pretty good when you're on ice.
1: Best place to learn on ice is on ice.
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0: morning, I'll tell you a cute story that involves a 22.
1: Okay, what does mom not know?
0: So my mom got a new house. We're in the basement of the new house. We got our hands on a 22, bought it brand new. It was rainy, so we didn't want to go outside to shoot it. So don't give your kids guns, people. We put some cushions up against the wall, and we shot it at a target, and we shot a couple clips, and then we removed the cushion and noticed it went through the first cushion, noticed it went through the second cushion, and noticed it went through my mom's brand new wall.
1: No.
0: Yes. Goodness, there was one of them old deep freezes on the other side, so it absorbed the blows. But we put an old portable stereo, one of those cabinet stereos where it's a big cabinet, and we rolled it up against that wall, and it stayed there till the day we moved.
1: So did you ever tell your mom?
0: Once we moved.
1: And I bet that reaction was priceless.
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1: I'm Justin Goulet. The Cold Lake RCMP has laid drug charges following a traffic stop on Highway 55 on the evening of May 3rd. Police say officers pulled over a vehicle at around 10 p.m. and arrested the driver for possession of a controlled substance. A search of the vehicle allegedly turned up around 50 grams of suspected cocaine. A 43-year-old Cold Lake resident is charged with possession for the purpose of trafficking and failing to comply with release conditions. She's scheduled to appear in Cold Lake Court on May 20th. The St. Paul Fire Department responded to three separate structure fires in the past week and a half. Last Wednesday, crews extinguished a mobile home fire at Sun Country Trailer Park, with all three occupants escaping safely. Then last Saturday, firefighters battled a house blaze on 51st Avenue in St. Paul that's now under investigation and believed to be suspicious. And then this past Wednesday, crews, along with mutual aid from Ashmont and Maleg, responded to a fully involved mechanical shop fire in the county of St. Paul. That fire remains under investigation. Meanwhile, a fire advisory is now in place for the MD of Bonneville, Summer Village of Bonneville Beach, and Pelican Narrows, and the Village of Glendon due to dry grass conditions in snow-free areas. No new fire permits are being issued for heavy fuel burning, while other requests will be reviewed case by case. Existing permits remain valid, and residents are urged to check old burn sites and use extra caution in windy conditions. Small campfires, backyard fire pits, and propane or natural gas appliances are still allowed. Wildfires can be reported by calling 310-FIRE. For these stories and more, you can visit our website, mylakelandnow.com.
0: Lakeland weather.
2: Roads are looking good. Anything we should know about, just give us a call or text. We are looking for an afternoon high of 16 degrees. A little bit of rain today, just a slight chance. Tonight, that's going to dip down to -3. Tomorrow, 14 degrees, a mix of sun and cloud, and then a clear sky and sunshine on Sunday with a high of 21. Right now in Bonneville, it is 5 degrees. Cold Lake, it's 4 degrees. And St. Paul, it is 6. Any updates in roads and weather, just give us a call or text, 780-812-3997.
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4: 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I said, a heart don't forget something like that.
0: This is where country music lives.
3: The Ranch.

0: Stars are usually pretty good at figuring things out, but every now and then something slips through their cracks and they just don't know about it. They don't know what you did. And I want to know, what did you do that mom does not know about?
1: So my brother and I, when we were younger, we had this little safety, quote unquote, dartboard. And it was basically, the darts had plastic tips on them, and the dartboard itself was, if you looked at corrugated cardboard sideways, and these darts would stick into this little dartboard. So we were fooling around one day playing darts, and I decided that it was going to be funny for me to jump out from behind the couch as my brother was throwing these darts. And of course, he was holding back because he saw me doing it. You know, I wasn't exactly stealthy, and my ninja skills aren't as good as they are today. And so I kept doing this, and we got the giggles, and it was funny. And one time I did it, and he let fly. And so I watched this dart come erringly straight towards my face, and it landed just inside the part of my eye where your tear duct is. And so suddenly I'm sprouting this plasticized dart out of my eye. So in my panic, I ripped the dart out, of course, and it's bleeding. And my brother and I are both panicked because we know neither of us should have been doing this. And so we basically waited until the blood stopped flowing and went upstairs. And I'm pretty sure my mom was none the wiser and I didn't become a pirate.
0: So how long ago was this?
1: Geez, I am 47 right now. So if I was about 12, so maybe 35 years ago.
0: Wow, and you've never told your mom about this?
1: Never. Second part of the story, there is also an etching of my sister's name in the wall of the bathroom, which I totally blamed on her, which I totally did.
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0: better if mom just does not know. 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Mom does not need to know. So let me know. What's something mom does not know?
1: That's basically the Griswold Christmas.
0: Ooh, okay. So Griswold, this is your dad's doing, I'm guessing.
1: Had a tendency to get us tracing through bushes and big long trees at some farmers to get our Christmas.
0: Okay, you're trying to get your Christmas tree.
1: Well, one year, my dad looks up and sees this tree, and it's always good on the top, right? You got to get the one on the top. So we start chopping this thing down, you know, what, a couple hours later, a few minutes later, we got this thing falling between two sets of trees, and it gets stuck. Ooh. A good 30 feet in the air between some trees. Well, my dad makes myself and my sister shimmy up the tree and start shaking and jumping up and down. Hang on, boys and girls, hang on. Down we come 30, 40 feet, and we were told not to tell my mom.
0: Well, did you get injured?
1: No, we landed in the snow. How could we get injured, as he said? Okay. Lucky, because it went straight down.
0: So were you doing the chopping? Did you have the axe in your hand?
1: Yeah, we did the chopping first and then climbed up. We didn't have the axe in our hand. It was just a matter of shaking and jumping on it until she came loose.
0: 30 to 40 feet. That's a pretty long fall, snow or not. Yeah, your mom probably would have killed your dad if she found out.
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1: I'm Justin Goulet. The Cold Lake RCMP has laid drug charges following a traffic stop on Highway 55 on the evening of May 3rd. Police say officers pulled over a vehicle at around 10 p.m. and arrested the driver for possession of a controlled substance. A search of the vehicle allegedly turned up around 50 grams of suspected cocaine. A 43-year-old Cold Lake resident is charged with possession for the purpose of trafficking and failing to comply with release conditions. She's scheduled to appear in Cold Lake Court on May 20th. The St. Paul Fire Department responded to three separate structure fires in the past week and a half. Last Wednesday, crews extinguished a mobile home fire at Sun Country Trailer Park, with all three occupants escaping safely. Then last Saturday, firefighters battled a house blaze on 51st Avenue in St. Paul that's now under investigation and believed to be suspicious. And then this past Wednesday, crews, along with mutual aid from Ashmont and Maleg, responded to a fully involved mechanical shop fire in the county of St. Paul. That fire remains under investigation. Meanwhile, a fire advisory is now in place for the MD of Bonneville, Summer Village of Bonneville Beach, and Pelican Narrows, and the Village of Glendon due to dry grass conditions in snow-free areas. No new fire permits are being issued for heavy fuel burning, while other requests will be reviewed case by case. Existing permits remain valid, and residents are urged to check old burn sites and use extra caution in windy conditions. Small campfires, backyard fire pits, and propane or natural gas appliances are still allowed. Wildfires can be reported by calling 310-FIRE. For these stories and more, you can visit our website, mylakelandnow.com.
0: Lakeland weather.
2: Roads are looking good. Any issues, just let me know. We are looking for an afternoon high of 16. A chance of rain, just a slight chance. Tonight, they'll dip down to minus 3. Tomorrow, 14 degrees with a mix of sun and cloud, and then 21 on Sunday with a clear sky and sunshine. Monday, we got a mix of sun and cloud at the high of 18. Right now in Bonneville, it's 5. Cold Lake, it's 4. And St. Paul, it's 6 degrees. If you have any updates on roads or weather, just give us a call or text, 780-812-3997.
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0: Mother's Day is this weekend, and we're talking about your secrets. I'd love to know, what is something that mom does not know? You hid it from her, you didn't tell her. It's like, nope, it is a secret. I will never tell mom. What does mom not know?
1: Well, my brother and I were only a couple years apart, and mom was a single mother at the time, so she was out working. We wanted mom to take us on a picnic, and well, she was tired, she was working, she couldn't do it, and we were home alone. So what do two young boys do that want to go on a picnic? We built a bonfire in the basement.
0: Yes. Oh, no. That can't be good.
1: We realized once it started to lick the underside of the upper floor joists that maybe this wasn't a good idea. Mm. We quickly put it out. Windows in the house because it smelled rather smoky.
0: Yeah, open the windows. You need some ventilation.
1: And then mom came home. She said, why was it so smoky? Why was it so... You know, and I said, oh, it's got to be outside. It had nothing to do. When she saw the black on the floor joist, she asked where that came from. I said, oh, I was spray painting a model car. So she did find out later in her life.
0: Okay, so she did find out.
1: They were too big for her to slap us. We deserved it.
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1: I'm Justin Goulet. The Cold Lake RCMP has laid drug charges following a traffic stop on Highway 55 on the evening of May 3rd. Police say officers pulled over a vehicle at around 10 p.m. and arrested the driver for possession of a controlled substance. A search of the vehicle allegedly turned up around 50 grams of suspected cocaine. A 43-year-old Cold Lake resident is charged with possession for the purpose of trafficking and failing to comply with release conditions. She's scheduled to appear in Cold Lake Court on May 20th. The St. Paul Fire Department responded to three separate structure fires in the past week and a half. Last Wednesday, crews extinguished a mobile home fire at Sun Country Trailer Park, with all three occupants escaping safely. Then last Saturday, firefighters battled a house blaze on 51st Avenue in St. Paul that's now under investigation and believed to be suspicious. And then this past Wednesday, crews, along with mutual aid from Ashmont and Maleg, responded to a fully involved mechanical shop fire in the county of St. Paul. That fire remains under investigation. Meanwhile, a fire advisory is now in place for the MD of Bonneville, Summer Village of Bonneville Beach, and Pelican Narrows, and the Village of Glendon due to dry grass conditions in snow-free areas. No new fire permits are being issued for heavy fuel burning, while other requests will be reviewed case by case. Existing permits remain valid, and residents are urged to check old burn sites and use extra caution in windy conditions. Small campfires, backyard fire pits, and propane or natural gas appliances are still allowed. Wildfires can be reported by calling 310-FIRE. For these stories and more, you can visit our website, mylakelandnow.com.
0: Lakeland weather.
2: Roads are looking good. No issues to report. We are looking for an afternoon high of 16 with a slight chance of rain later on today. Tonight, they'll dip down to minus 3. Tomorrow, 14 degrees, mix of sun and cloud, and then 21 on Sunday with a clear sky and sunshine. Monday, high of 18 with a mix of sun and cloud. Right now in Bonneville, it's 9. Cold Lake, it's 6, and St. Paul, it's 11 degrees. If you have any updates in roads and weather, just give us a call or text, 780-812-3997.
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7: 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Just let me know anything in particular you'd like to hear today. 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
8: Is it a relapse if it's just a drink? A picture-perfect party full of friends I used to keep.

Just after 10 o'clock here on the ranch, it's Tandy here with you during the day shift. And hey, did you get your senses yet? I got mine in the mailbox yesterday. I'm going to tell you all about it coming up. But first, it's Dustin Lynch, small town boy on the ranch.

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Lord Bamford would drink along song on the ranch. It's Tandy here with you during the day shift. And hey, the senses are out. I got mine yesterday in the mailbox. And I was a little bit surprised because I did the long one this year. Now, it happens every 5 years and it is required by law. And when I did it 5 years ago, I thought, hey, that was easy to do the senses. It was really, I only had like two or three questions and I was done within like 5 minutes. But this year, Tandy got the long one. Oh, yeah. It took me about, I don't know, about 15, 20 minutes. And yeah, so just to let you know, when you get that code, you may get the long version or the short version. Hopefully you get the short one. It takes a lot quicker to do that one. But yeah, this is a little bit more fully in depth where they kind of want to know where you work, where you live, your birthday, all that fun stuff. So yeah, just to let you know that sometimes they like to send you the long ones just to keep your heads up for your mailbox there for the census that is now out. Here's Josh Ross with Scared of Getting Sober on the Ranch.

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4: The Ranch.

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Happy Friday to you. Hey, if you're a gamer and anybody who grew up in the 90s, well, guess what? Star Fox is making a comeback. Going to tell you more about it coming up. But first, it's Sully Burrows with Put It On Me on the ranch.

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Dallas Smith with If It Gets You Where You Want to Go on the Ranch. Now, earlier I was telling you about how Star Fox is making a comeback. Yeah, so anybody who grew up in the 90s, you might remember this video game. It was huge back then on the Super NES, and Nintendo is bringing it back. I thought that was kind of cool. With first major new game in years, it's launching on the new Switch 2 and bringing back the classic crew, Fox, Falco, Peppy, and Slippy, all your favorite characters. Updated graphics, of course, new gameplay, and yes, probably lots of barrel rolls. I can remember this game years ago, had a lot of fun with it. If you ever played Star Fox back in the day, this is pure nostalgia. Question is now, what old school game deserves a comeback next? I don't know. I kind of liked the N64 games. Always loved Mario Kart. Of course, that's still around, obviously, but that was always one of my favorite. And, of course, the classic Pac-Man. Keep it simple, right? Let's continue with Murray Morris with The Bones on the Ranch.

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Underneath with Betty on 99.7 The Ranch. Tandy here with you during the day shift. It looks like we have a mix of sun and cloud for today. A little bit windy and a high of 16. And clear skies for tonight with partly cloudy skies overnight, dropping down to a little chilly, -3. And then back to a mix of sun and cloud for your Saturday and a high of 14. So not so shabby here for the weekend. And Mother's Day on Sunday, it looks like it's going to be a sunshiny day and plus 21. Here's Tennille Towns with The Last Time on 99.7 The Ranch.

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1: I'm Justin Goulet. The Cold Lake RCMP has laid drug charges following a traffic stop on Highway 55 on the evening of May 3rd. Police say officers pulled over a vehicle at around 10 p.m. and arrested the driver for possession of a controlled substance. A search of the vehicle allegedly turned up around 50 grams of suspected cocaine. A 43-year-old Cold Lake resident is charged with possession for the purpose of trafficking and failing to comply with release conditions. She's scheduled to appear in Cold Lake Court on May 20th. The St. Paul Fire Department responded to three separate structure fires in the past week and a half. Last Wednesday, crews extinguished a mobile home fire at Sun Country Trailer Park, with all three occupants escaping safely. Then last Saturday, firefighters battled a house blaze on 51st Avenue in St. Paul that's now under investigation and believed to be suspicious. And then this past Wednesday, crews, along with mutual aid from Ashmont and Maleg, responded to a fully involved mechanical shop fire in the county of St. Paul. That fire remains under investigation. Meanwhile, a fire advisory is now in place for the MD of Bonneville, Summer Village of Bonneville Beach, and Pelican Narrows, and the Village of Glendon due to dry grass conditions in snow-free areas. No new fire permits are being issued for heavy fuel burning, while other requests will be reviewed case by case. Existing permits remain valid, and residents are urged to check old burn sites and use extra caution in windy conditions. Small campfires, backyard fire pits, and propane or natural gas appliances are still allowed. Wildfires can be reported by calling 310-FIRE. For these stories and more, you can visit our website, mylakelandnow.com.
0: Lakeland weather.
2: Roads are looking good. Any issues, anything we should know about, just give us a call or text. We are looking for an afternoon high of 16 with a slight chance of rain today. Tonight, they'll dip down to -3. Tomorrow, 14, mix of sun and cloud, and then Sunday, high of 21 with a clear sky and sunshine. Any updates on roads and weather, just give us a call or text, 780-812-3997.
3: I'm meteorologist David Spence with Rural Routes Canada. Seeding conditions across much of the province continue to be favorable heading into the weekend. Warmer temperatures, mainly dry weather expected from today through Sunday. Daytime highs across southern and central Alberta climbing into the upper teens and low 20s today and through the weekend. From Calgary to Red Deer to Drumheller to Medicine Hat, you should see plenty of sunshine and only limited cloud cover. Northern regions, including Grand Prairie and the Peace, may see a few scattered showers again on Sunday, but precipitation amounts look light. It's all good for producers trying to make rapid progress on spring seeding after a slow and wet start earlier this spring. Wind could become a factor, though, during the afternoons, especially across southern Alberta, increasing evaporation rates and drying topsoil quickly. Producers applying fertilizer or spraying seed should keep a close eye on local wind conditions throughout the weekend. But overall, the weekend offers one of the best seeding windows Alberta's seen so far this spring, with long hours in the field expected right across the province. For Rural Routes Canada, I'm meteorologist David Spence.
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5: Here is your canola report for Thursday, May the 7th. Canola futures on the Intercontinental Exchange were narrowly mixed at mid-session Thursday as the Canadian oil seed moved away from sharper losses earlier in the session. However, another round of declines in crude oil weighed on the vegetable oils. That has pushed the Chicago soy complex, European rapeseed, and Malaysian palm oil further to the downside. With crude oil coming down, the funds will be reluctant to hang on to these long positions, a trader said. The trader said he saw canola at $750 Canadian per ton as too high, although he believed the oilseeds rally could have climbed to $800 Canadian. He also noted the crush margins were extremely wide, with the May position almost $402 Canadian dollars per ton above the futures. That's absolutely unprecedented, the trader said. The Canadian dollar eased back late Thursday morning to 73.31 U.S. cents compared to Wednesday's close of 73.39. Approximately 38,400 canola contracts were traded as of 10:38 a.m. Central Daylight Time, with prices in Canadian dollars per metric ton at $742.70 for July canola. That's down 80 cents. November at $747.30, up $1.70. January at $754.40, up $1.60. March at $759.30, up $1.10. That's been a look at your canola futures for Thursday, May the 7th.
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High Valley with I'm Leaving You on the Ranch, kicking off your 12 o'clock hour here on your noon hour. It's Tanny here with you during the day shift. And hey, don't forget about the Cross Canada Country Countdown happening this weekend. Going to give you all the details coming up. But first, let's continue with Sugarland with All I Want to Do on the Ranch.

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2: 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Feed wheat is unchanged at $3.14 or $8.55 a bushel. And corn is down $3 at $300 per ton. In the milling wheat markets, July Minneapolis futures added 3.5 cents at $6.75, with local hard red spring for June-July movement at $8.21 per bushel. In the oil seeds, July canola futures increased $5 at $744.30 per ton or $16.88 per bushel. In the pulse markets, nearby red lentil prices are trading at 23 cents per pound, and yellow peas remain at $8 per bushel. In the cattle markets, June live cattle are lower, 22.5 cents at $249.82.5 per hundredweight. 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

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Hey, it's Tandy here with you during the day shift. 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

Tennille Arts with Don't Ruin Flowers on the Ranch just after 1 o'clock. Hoping that you're having a great Friday afternoon. Let's continue with Jelly Roll, Son of a Sinner on the Ranch.

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George Burge and Luke Bryan with Ride, Ride, Ride on the Ranch. Hoping that you're having a great afternoon on your Friday. Now, you remember MapQuest, right? 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I guess MapQuest just teamed up with iHeartRadio to add live radio streaming into its navigation platform. I thought that was kind of cool. So while you're looking up directions, you can now hit live radio button and stream stations at any time. 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So MapQuest says millions still use it every month, which is wild if you thought Google Maps killed it years ago. It's hard to believe people are still using MapQuest. Question is, when was the last time that you used MapQuest? I know for myself, I don't even remember the last time I used it.

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One of our made and played artists on 99.7 The Ranch with Evan Burrison with South Side of Sober. That's going to be it for me. Enjoy the rest of your day, and I'll be back again on your Monday just after 10 o'clock. Here's Cody Johnson with The Fall on 99.7 The Ranch.

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Since it's Friday and everyone's always in a great mood on Fridays, I figured we'd lean into the little things that make life feel just a bit better. You know, those tiny moments that can completely turn your day around. Maybe it's getting into a warm vehicle on a cold morning, hearing your favorite song at the perfect time, finding money in an old jacket pocket. That's the best. Or when someone brings coffee into work without even asking. I want to know at 780-812-3997, what's a tiny thing that makes your day better?

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1: I'm Kath Patterson. The St. Paul Fire Department responded to three separate structure fires over the past week. On April 29th, crews extinguished a mobile home fire at Sun Country Trailer Park, with all three occupants escaping safely. On May 2nd, firefighters battled a house fire on 51st Avenue in St. Paul that's now under investigation and believed to be suspicious. And on May 6th, crews, along with mutual aid from Ashmont and Maleg, responded to a fully involved mechanical shop fire in the county of St. Paul. The fire remains under investigation. The Cold Lake Regional Chamber of Commerce is already planning ahead for Feast of the Beach in 2027. The chamber is applying for provincial grant funding through Alberta's Community Initiatives Program and received a letter of support from the City of Cold Lake at its April 28th meeting. Feast at the Beach features food trucks and live entertainment at Kenoso Beach and is set to return this summer after being paused in 2025. City administration recommended supporting the application, calling the event a draw for both residents and visitors. A fire advisory is now in effect for the MD of Bonnyville, Summer Village of Bonnyville Beach, and Pelican Narrows in the Village of Glendon due to dry grass conditions in snow-free areas. No new fire permits are being issued for heavy fuel burning, while other requests will be reviewed case by case. Existing permits were made valid, and residents are urged to check old burn sites and use extra caution in windy conditions. Small campfires, backyard fire pits, and propane or natural gas appliances are still allowed. Wildfires can be reported by calling 310 Fire. For more information on these local stories and more, go to MyLakelandNow.com.
0: Lakeland weather.
2: If there's anything out there on the roads that you think we should know about, let me know at 780-812-3997 when it's safe to do so, and I will get the word out. Tonight we're seeing a low of -3, tomorrow a mix of sun and clouds, high +15 with a low of 3, Sunday sunny day, high +21 with a low of 11 and a chance of rain in the evening, and peaking at Monday, a mix of sun and cloud, high +20 and a low +5. It is currently +16 across the Lakeland.
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We are talking about the little things that make life better, and we got another text here saying, coming home from work and having my dogs go crazy that I am home. That is honestly the best feeling in the world. It's unconditional love, no questions asked. So tell me at 780-812-3997, what's one little thing that instantly makes your day better?

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1: I'm Cass Patterson. The St. Paul Fire Department responded to three separate structure fires over the past week. On April 29th, crews extinguished a mobile home fire at Sun Country Trailer Park, with all three occupants escaping safely. On May 2nd, firefighters battled a house fire on 51st Avenue in St. Paul that's now under investigation and believed to be suspicious. And on May 6th, crews, along with mutual aid from Ashmont and Maleg, responded to a fully involved mechanical shop fire in the county of St. Paul. The fire remains under investigation. The Cold Lake Regional Chamber of Commerce is already planning ahead for Feast of the Beach in 2027. The chamber is applying for provincial grant funding through Alberta's Community Initiatives Program and received a letter of support from the City of Cold Lake at its April 28th meeting. Feast at the Beach features food trucks and live entertainment at Kenoso Beach and is set to return this summer after being paused in 2025. City administration recommended supporting the application, calling the event a draw for both residents and visitors. A fire advisory is now in effect for the MD of Bonnyville, Summer Village of Bonnyville Beach, and Pelican Narrows in the Village of Glendon due to dry grass conditions in snow-free areas. No new fire permits are being issued for heavy fuel burning, while other requests will be reviewed case by case. Existing permits were made valid, and residents are urged to check old burn sites and use extra caution in windy conditions. Small campfires, backyard fire pits, and propane or natural gas appliances are still allowed. Wildfires can be reported by calling 310 Fire. For more information on these local stories and more, go to MyLakelandNow.com.
0: Lakeland weather.
2: Highways are looking good on my end, and I have nothing crazy to let you know about. Tonight, we're seeing a low of -3. Tomorrow, a high of +15. Mix of sun and clouds and a low of +3 in the evening. Sunday, a sunny day, high of +21 with a low of +11, but there is a chance of rain in the evening. And Monday, mix of sun and clouds, high of +20 with a low of +5. It is currently +16 across the Lakeland. And remember, I'm not out there on the road, so if you spot any changes, let me know at 780-812-3997.
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0: What's that thing that makes life just a little bit better?
1: Country music.
0: It really does, doesn't it?
1: You can understand every word. I know a guy a couple years ago, he moved here from Montreal with his girlfriend. They were hardcore metal. And a little big town played in Edmonton. And he hit me up, he's like, you want to go? I'll buy the tickets. I'm like, sure, why not?
0: Yeah.
1: After the concert, he looked at me and says, I understood every word. I said, and you got your dog back and your truck.
0: Oh, I love that.
1: Yep. So he had to move from Montreal to Alberta to figure out that country music's okay.
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So we were talking about the little things that can brighten your day, and I have to say that small compliments really do that for me. The other day, I was at the grocery store when a sweet lady came up to me and said, "I really like your jeans." And it instantly made me smile, and I stayed in a good mood for the rest of the night. It's just so amazing how those little small things in life can make your day so much better. My name is Kaya. I'm here 2 to 6, Monday to Friday. I hope you had a great day today and have a wonderful weekend. Girl on

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